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0: 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And now, your official 2 News weather forecast.
1: It's a quiet and warm evening out there. Temperatures falling through the 80s into the mid to upper 70s for lows Friday morning. Friday will be a muggy day with highs in the low to mid 90s, feel-like temperature near 100, and a slight chance of showers and storms, mainly north of Highway 412 in the afternoon and evening. Any rain will taper off Saturday morning, leaving us with a very hot and humid weekend. In the 2 News Weather Center, I'm meteorologist Mike Grogan.
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0: 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And now, your official 2 News weather forecast.
1: It's a quiet and warm evening out there. Temperatures falling through the 80s into the mid to upper 70s for lows Friday morning. Friday will be a muggy day with highs in the low to mid 90s. Feel like temperature near 100. And a slight chance of showers and storms, mainly north of Highway 412 in the afternoon and evening. Any rain will taper off Saturday morning, leaving us with a very hot and humid weekend. In the 2 News Weather Center, I'm meteorologist Mike Grogan.
0: Every brushstroke tells a story. Every carving holds a memory. In the heart of Tahlequah, the voices of the past are finding a new way to speak to us today. Starting April 6th, the John Hare Cultural Center and Kitua Museum proudly presents its first ever visual art exhibit, Kitua Storytelling Through Art. We're honoring the legacy of two remarkable Kitua tribal members, the late Ed Ratcliffe and artist Roger Loftus. Experience Ratcliffe's evocative silver and bronze works and Loftus's vivid depictions of traditional life, from flint napping and basket weaving to the quiet moments of childhood near Jay, Oklahoma. These aren't just paintings, they're windows into our shared history. The exhibit runs through October 6th. Admission is just $5 per person, with special rates available for groups. It's a perfect afternoon for the family to connect with their heritage of the Kitua people. 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
3: Fox News, I'm John Saucier. We report the U.S. military is now conducting strikes that run for a 13th straight night. Rescue operations, meanwhile, underway in West Virginia after flash flooding there this week. Governor Patrick Morrisey telling Fox Weather some areas got 4 inches of rain in a short period.
4: By all accounts, the water levels in these areas really went up at some of the highest levels ever recorded.
3: We have reports that at least 2 people have died. The Department of Justice investigating after New Jersey Governor Mikey Sherrill announced nearly 400 non-citizens voted in elections. She blamed a glitch in the Motor Vehicle Commission's software system in 2023. U.S. Assistant Attorney General for Civil Rights, Harmeet Dhillon, on Fox Business.
5: These people said they weren't entitled to vote. And-

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0: 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And now, your official 2 News weather forecast.
1: It's a quiet and warm evening out there. Temperatures falling through the 80s into the mid to upper 70s for lows Friday morning. Friday will be a muggy day with highs in the low to mid 90s with a feel-like temperature near 100. And a slight chance of showers and storms, mainly north of Highway 412 in the afternoon and evening. Any rain will taper off Saturday morning, leaving us with a very hot and humid weekend. In the 2 News Weather Center, I'm meteorologist Mike Grogan.
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0: 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And now, your official 2 News weather forecast.
1: It's a quiet and warm evening out there. Temperatures falling through the 80s into the mid to upper 70s for lows Friday morning. Friday will be a muggy day with highs in the low to mid 90s, a feel-like temperature near 100, and a slight chance of showers and storms, mainly north of Highway 412 in the afternoon and evening. Any rain will taper off Saturday morning, leaving us with a very hot and humid weekend. In the 2 News Weather Center, I'm meteorologist Mike Grogan.
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0: 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And now, your official 2 News weather forecast.
1: It's a quiet and warm evening out there. Temperatures falling through the 80s into the mid to upper 70s for lows Friday morning. Friday will be a muggy day with highs in the low to mid 90s. It could feel like temperature near 100. And a slight chance of showers and storms, mainly north of Highway 412 in the afternoon and evening. Any rain will taper off Saturday morning, leaving us with a very hot and humid weekend. In the 2 News Weather Center, I'm meteorologist Mike Grogan.
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0: 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And now, your official 2 News weather forecast.
1: It's a quiet and warm evening out there. Temperatures falling through the 80s into the mid to upper 70s for lows Friday morning. Friday will be a muggy day with highs in the low to mid 90s, feel-like temperature near 100, and a slight chance of showers and storms, mainly north of Highway 412 in the afternoon and evening. Any rain will taper off Saturday morning, leaving us with a very hot and humid weekend. In the 2 News Weather Center, I'm meteorologist Mike Grogan.
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0: 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And now, your official 2 News weather forecast.
1: It's a quiet and warm evening out there. Temperatures falling through the 80s into the mid to upper 70s for lows Friday morning. Friday will be a muggy day with highs in the low to mid 90s and a feel-like temperature near 100. And a slight chance of showers and storms, mainly north of Highway 412 in the afternoon and evening. Any rain will taper off Saturday morning, leaving us with a very hot and humid weekend. In the 2 News Weather Center, I'm meteorologist Mike Grogan.
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0: 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And now, your official 2 News weather forecast.
1: It's a quiet and warm evening out there. Temperatures falling through the 80s into the mid to upper 70s for lows Friday morning. Friday will be a muggy day with highs in the low to mid 90s. Feel-like temperature near 100. And a slight chance of showers and storms, mainly north of Highway 412 in the afternoon and evening. Any rain will taper off Saturday morning, leaving us with a very hot and humid weekend. In the 2 News Weather Center, I'm meteorologist Mike Grogan.
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0: 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And now, your official 2 News weather forecast.
1: It's a quiet and warm evening out there. Temperatures falling through the 80s into the mid to upper 70s for lows Friday morning. Friday will be a muggy day with highs in the low to mid 90s. Feel-like temperature near 100. And a slight chance of showers and storms, mainly north of Highway 412 in the afternoon and evening. Any rain will taper off Saturday morning, leaving us with a very hot and humid weekend. In the 2 News Weather Center, I'm meteorologist Mike Grogan.
0: You know the music. 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

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She said, honey, what would you do if you'd have never met me? I just laughed, said, I don't know, but I could take a couple guesses though, and then tried to dig real deep.

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1: It's a quiet and warm evening out there. Temperatures falling through the 80s into the mid to upper 70s for lows Friday morning. Friday will be a muggy day with highs in the low to mid 90s. Feel like temperature near 100. And a slight chance of showers and storms, mainly north of Highway 412 in the afternoon and evening. Any rain will taper off Saturday morning, leaving us with a very hot and humid weekend. In the 2 News Weather Center, I'm meteorologist Mike Grogan.
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0: 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And now, your official 2 News weather forecast.
1: It's a quiet and warm evening out there. Temperatures falling through the 80s into the mid to upper 70s for lows Friday morning. Friday will be a muggy day with highs in the low to mid 90s. Feel like temperature near 100. And a slight chance of showers and storms, mainly north of Highway 412 in the afternoon and evening. Any rain will taper off Saturday morning, leaving us with a very hot and humid weekend. In the 2 News Weather Center, I'm meteorologist Mike Grogan.
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0: 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And now, your official 2 News weather forecast.
1: It's a quiet and warm evening out there. Temperatures falling through the 80s into the mid to upper 70s for lows Friday morning. Friday will be a muggy day with highs in the low to mid 90s. Feel-like temperature near 100. And a slight chance of showers and storms, mainly north of Highway 412 in the afternoon and evening. Any rain will taper off Saturday morning, leaving us with a very hot and humid weekend. In the 2 News Weather Center, I'm meteorologist Mike Grogan.
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0: 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And now, your official 2 News weather forecast.
1: It's a quiet and warm evening out there. Temperatures falling through the 80s into the mid to upper 70s for lows Friday morning. Friday will be a muggy day with highs in the low to mid 90s. Feel like temperature near 100. And a slight chance of showers and storms, mainly north of Highway 412 in the afternoon and evening. Any rain will taper off Saturday morning, leaving us with a very hot and humid weekend. In the 2 News Weather Center, I'm meteorologist Mike Grogan.
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1: It's a quiet and warm evening out there. Temperatures falling through the 80s into the mid to upper 70s for lows Friday morning. Friday will be a muggy day with highs in the low to mid 90s. Feel like temperature near 100. And a slight chance of showers and storms, mainly north of Highway 412 in the afternoon and evening. Any rain will taper off Saturday morning, leaving us with a very hot and humid weekend. In the 2 News Weather Center, I'm meteorologist Mike Grogan.
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So you'll just take my money, then you'll be my best friend, and pour $10 worth of I'm over her again.

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1: It's a quiet and warm evening out there. Temperatures falling through the 80s into the mid to upper 70s for lows Friday morning. Friday will be a muggy day with highs in the low to mid 90s. If you feel like temperature near 100. And a slight chance of showers and storms, mainly north of Highway 412 in the afternoon and evening. Any rain will taper off Saturday morning, leaving us with a very hot and humid weekend. In the 2 News Weather Center, I'm meteorologist Mike Grogan.
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1: It's a quiet and warm evening out there. Temperatures falling through the 80s into the mid to upper 70s for lows Friday morning. Friday will be a muggy day with highs in the low to mid 90s. Feel like temperature near 100. And a slight chance of showers and storms, mainly north of Highway 412 in the afternoon and evening. Any rain will taper off Saturday morning, leaving us with a very hot and humid weekend. In the 2 News Weather Center, I'm meteorologist Mike Grogan.
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4: 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We are a part of our community. 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

0: 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And now, your official 2 News weather forecast.
1: It's a quiet and warm evening out there. Temperatures falling through the 80s into the mid to upper 70s for lows Friday morning. Friday will be a muggy day with highs in the low to mid 90s and a feel-like temperature near 100. And a slight chance of showers and storms, mainly north of Highway 412 in the afternoon and evening. Any rain will taper off Saturday morning, leaving us with a very hot and humid weekend. In the 2 News Weather Center, I'm meteorologist Mike Grogan.
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0: 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And now, your official 2 News weather forecast.
1: Another summer day ahead with temperatures getting into the low 90s. However, scattered rain can be expected throughout the day before we'll cool off into the upper 70s tonight. Tomorrow, we'll warm up quite considerably, close to 100 degrees in many places, pushing heat indices close to 110, with some isolated rain possible throughout Saturday morning. From the 2 News Weather Center, I'm meteorologist Matthew Wisnett.
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0: 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And now, your official 2 News weather forecast.
1: Another summer day ahead with temperatures getting into the low 90s. However, scattered rain can be expected throughout the day before we'll cool off into the upper 70s tonight. Tomorrow, we'll warm up quite considerably, close to 100 degrees in many places, pushing heat indices close to 110, with some isolated rain possible throughout Saturday morning. From the 2 News Weather Center, I'm meteorologist Matthew Wisnett.
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0: 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And now, your official 2 News weather forecast.
1: Another summer day ahead with temperatures getting into the low 90s. However, scattered rain can be expected throughout the day before we'll cool off into the upper 70s tonight. Tomorrow, we'll warm up quite considerably, close to 100 degrees in many places, pushing heat indices close to 110, with some isolated rain possible throughout Saturday morning. From the 2 News Weather Center, I'm meteorologist Matthew Wisnett.
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0: 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And now, your official 2 News weather forecast.
1: Another summer day ahead with temperatures getting into the low 90s. However, scattered rain can be expected throughout the day before we'll cool off into the upper 70s tonight. Tomorrow, we'll warm up quite considerably, close to 100 degrees in many places, pushing heat indices close to 110, with some isolated rain possible throughout Saturday morning. From the 2 News Weather Center, I'm meteorologist Matthew Wisnett.
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0: time zone am I on? What country am I in?
1: It doesn't matter. It's 5 o'clock somewhere.
0: It's always on 5 in Margaritaville, come to think of it.
1: Yeah, I heard that.
0: You've been there, haven't you?
1: Yes, sir.
0: I've seen your boat there.
1: I've been to Margaritaville a few times.
0: All right. Well, that's good.
1: Let's stumble my way back.
0: Okay. Well, we just want to make sure you can keep it between the navigational beacons.
1: Between the buoys. I got it.
0: All right. Well, it's 5 o'clock. Let's go somewhere.
1: I'm ready. Crank it up.
0: Let's get out of here.
1: I'm gone.

0: 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And now, your official 2 News weather forecast.
1: Another summer day ahead with temperatures getting into the low 90s. However, scattered rain can be expected throughout the day before we'll cool off into the upper 70s tonight. Tomorrow, we'll warm up quite considerably, close to 100 degrees in many places, pushing heat indices close to 110, with some isolated rain possible throughout Saturday morning. From the 2 News Weather Center, I'm meteorologist Matthew Wisnett.
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6: News. I'm CJ Papa. 13th straight night of attacks against Iran, but is something even larger on the horizon?
7: The president is warning of major escalation. He tells Axios he is seriously considering restarting major combat operations in Iran, including strikes that would be bigger than the ones carried out in Operation Epic Fury. He did acknowledge that a decision has not been made yet.
6: Fox's Madeline Rivera, the president laying out his message to the world again.
8: We cannot let them ever even think about having a nuclear weapon, and that's exactly what's happening. They'll never have a nuclear weapon.
6: A base hosting U.S. forces in northern Iraq coming under fire this morning. At least 7 explosions were heard. New York City police investigating a double stabbing near Central Park. Victims and witnesses say the suspect yelled Allahu Akbar during both attacks. 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
9: From the Radio Oklahoma News Network, I'm Ann Roberts. Radio Oklahoma's Ken Johnson reports that the mayor of Guymon has declared a stage 3 water emergency for her town.
10: Kim Peterson says drought and heat conditions are stressing that city's water system. She says increased demand and usage means residents may only water their lawns during the weekend with odd addresses, irrigating on Saturday, and even addresses doing so on Sunday. Watering is limited between 7 p.m. and 11 a.m.
9: The man accused in a shooting incident at Paul's Valley High School was back in court Thursday. Victor Lee Hawkins appeared in Garvin County Court for a preliminary hearing. Several witnesses testified, including one student who says Hawkins pointed a gun at him. Hawkins' next court date is in September. More on these stories at RadioOklahomaNews.com. From the Radio Oklahoma News Network, I'm Ann Roberts.
11: Through the Wheat Checkoff, the Oklahoma Wheat Commission supports the efforts of wheat breeder Dr. Brett Carver and his wheat breeding team at OSU as they develop new varieties for Oklahoma and the Southern Great Plains. The newest release just announced, Wyatt.
12: The genetics will sound familiar. Half of it is Smith's Gold. The other half is very different. And so this is coming from Romania. The Eastern European wheat sector, that is so important to us. That genetics just fits the Great Plains, particularly the southern and central Great Plains, extremely well. I remember seeing the first set of progenies that came from that cross, and I thought, my gosh, this is just heads and shoulders visually above everything else.
11: Dr. Carver says Wyatt has tremendous yield potential.
12: You know, we need to continue to increase that yield potential so farmers still have that competitive edge.
11: The Oklahoma Wheat Commission, working hard for Oklahoma wheat producers.
13: At 2 News Oklahoma, your stories are what matter most. Even though we're one green country, our stories are very different. We come from different neighborhoods, different backgrounds. We have different experiences. That's why we're listening to you, digging deeper, getting answers, celebrating, giving back, and sharing your stories. Everyone deserves to be heard. That's 2 News Oklahoma.
14: It is time to wake up, wake up, wake up. It's officially 6 a.m. Friday morning.
15: Yeah, I was going to say that's the good news. It is Friday.
14: That's right. That's Brennan. I'm Michi, and we call the show Rise and Shine, and we're live from the NSU studios.
15: That's absolutely right. What are we going to do next, though? Are you going to be at least honest about it?
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15: That's interesting you telling me the truth about lying. Here's Terry Clark on Lakes Country 102.1.

Daryl Perry with If You Know, You Know. This is Rise and Shine, live from the NSU studios. My name is Michi, and I'm ready to keep the music rolling. So up next is Smoke and Mirrors by the Chad Cook Band, all here on Lakes Country 102.1.

0: That's Caleb Sutton singing Howdy Ma'am. This is Rise and Shine from the NSU studios. My name's Brendan.
1: And I am Michi. It is officially July 24th.
0: Holy smokes, that means there's not many days left, like 205?
1: Yeah, that's what day it is.
0: Wow.
1: There's only 160 left to go.
0: There you go, that's how it goes. Sunrise happened, happening, kind of present tense.
1: Future.
0: Right, well, like right now, though, right?
1: Yeah, 6:21.
0: There it is.
1: All right, and it will set at 8:30 later today.
0: So make sure and make use of your weekends, you guys. You got the Farmer's Market on Saturday, 8 a.m. to noon, over in the Pavilion at Norris Park. And if you missed that, don't forget, you got the Tuesday Market at the Writer's Market in Holbert.
1: Yes, sir. And we got more things coming up, like the two news weather forecasts. We can stay up to date on today's weather. It's going to be a hot one out there. And then Pat Green with A Guy Like Me afterwards.
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1: Safe shade?
0: Yeah, that's what.
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3: 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And now, your official 2 News weather forecast.
4: Another summer day ahead with temperatures getting into the low 90s. However, scattered rain can be expected throughout the day before we'll cool off into the upper 70s tonight. Tomorrow, we'll warm up quite considerably, close to 100 degrees in many places, pushing heat indices close to 110, with some isolated rain possible throughout Saturday morning. From the 2 News Weather Center, I'm meteorologist Matthew Wisnett.
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0: That's Kenny Chesney singing Carry On. This is Rise and Shine from the NSU studios. My name's Brendan.
1: 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It is time for the Morning Ag Report.
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2: 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The Environmental Protection Agency, or the EPA, has introduced a proposed rule to eliminate all diesel exhaust fluid, or DEF, derailments, offering significant regulatory relief to ag producers and the trucking industry. I had the opportunity to sit down with EPA Region 6 Administrator and, of course, fifth-generation Oklahoman from Cordell, Scott Mason, to discuss the agency's efforts to address ongoing concerns regarding DEF, emissions regulations, and water policy. He gave us this update.
4: We have started working incrementally over the last year on addressing these issues that farmers, ranchers, truckers have been dealing with on DEF. And so we are taking this as far as the law will allow us to. And so I'm very proud to say that last week we came out with a proposed new rule to eliminate all DEF derailments entirely. So what does that mean? So essentially, going forward, well, we're currently in a 45-day comment period. So we encourage any person who's listening to this, go online to epa.gov, comment, make your thoughts, your concerns, your ideas heard. We will read through every one of those comments. And at the end of that 45 days, if we need to, based on the comments we've received, we will modify our proposed rule. But our proposed rule would do away with all DEF derailments. So that means that now, instead of getting a derailment, you would just have an audible sound, maybe, that comes on in the cab of your tractor or your truck going forward to alert you that you're low on DEF. The person driving the diesel-powered vehicle no longer have to worry that they're going to go into a derailment of total shutdown or 15, 20 miles an hour or something like that.
2: 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I'm Casey Shepherd on the Radio Oklahoma Ag Network.
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0: Celestial Alcocer with Midnight Blues. This is Rise and Shine, live from the NSU studios. I'm Michi.
1: And I'm Brendan. I think there's like a little guitar pick scratch there that kind of sounds like a sip of iced coffee, which makes me think of her liner she recorded where she's like, I like my iced coffee in the morning with Michi and Brendan.
0: Oh, that's cute. All right, well, it is time for us to wrap up the 6 o'clock hour, and this is where we have been experimenting with this or that. And so my question is, hat or no hat?
1: Ooh, depends on how my hair is doing.
0: Okay.
1: I definitely like to have a hat in the car for in case the morning I don't have time for showers and things like that, because I wake up looking like a Goku or something.
0: Right, the hair is just every which way.
1: Yeah, I think I put my hands in it while I'm sleeping or something.
0: Well, that or you could just be a mattress roller.
1: I could be, but it seems like there's a thing in the front. There's a theme.
0: I think that just happens with short hair.
1: Maybe.
0: Well, I prefer probably wearing hats. I don't wear hats very often because one time someone told me that if you wear a hat too tight and too often, it could give you baldness on the top of your head.
1: Yeah.
0: And I don't know if that's a hoax or not, but I believed it, and so I don't wear it very often, and when I do, my hats are very loose.
1: Yeah, it's hard to say on that one because, you know, you see a lot of guys covering up balding with the hat, so is it actually getting worse because of the hat, or is it just getting worse and they're covering it up the whole time? I can't tell.
0: My dad was a hat guy. He still is. I mean, he wears an OU hat any and every day of his life.
1: I've lost all my hats at some point. There's a collection on the wall.
0: I was about to say, I think you're lying to me because I see 5 right in front of me.
1: Mm-hmm. But they've not been worn. If I started wearing them, they'd be gone.
0: Well, yeah, I wouldn't see them anymore.
1: No.
0: All right, well, that was This or That. 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
4: Another summer day ahead with temperatures getting into the low 90s. However, scattered rain can be expected throughout the day before we'll cool off into the upper 70s tonight. Tomorrow, we'll warm up quite considerably, close to 100 degrees in many places, pushing heat indices close to 110, with some isolated rain possible throughout Saturday morning. From the 2 News Weather Center, I'm meteorologist Matthew Wisnett.
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9: 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Rosa Little Deer, age 73, passed away on July 8th. Chapel service will be at 1 p.m. on Friday, July 17th at the Kester Family Funeral Service. Burial will be at Feather Cemetery. Edra Hudgens, age 97, passed away July 8th. Services will be at 1 p.m. on Tuesday, July 14th at First Baptist Church in Stillwell. Burial will be at Stillwell City Cemetery. Katie Whitley, age 95, passed away on July 8th. Services will be at 11 a.m. on Wednesday, July 15th, at the First Baptist Church in Westville. Burial will be at Westville City Cemetery. Rachel Sanchez, age 65, passed away on July 7th. Chapel service will be at 1 p.m. on Thursday, July 16th, at the Kester Family Funeral Service. Burial will be at Feather Cemetery. From Reed Culver Funeral Home, 918-456-2551. Betty Stopp, age 71, of Tahlequah, passed away Thursday, July 9th, in Tulsa. Services will be Thursday, July 16th at 10 a.m. at the Reed Culver Chapel. Interment will follow at Moody Cemetery. Visitation will be Wednesday, July 15th from 4 to 6 p.m. at the Reed Culver Funeral Home. Crystal Comfort, age 38, passed away Sunday, July 12th in Tulsa. Services are pending. Janet Duggar, age 79 of Tulsa, passed away Sunday, July 12th in Tulsa. Services are pending. I'm Ben Schaus, and those are your announcements for today.
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1: News. I'm Chris Foster. New tariffs are in effect, replacing others expiring today.
2: Imports from 60 countries will face anywhere from 10 to 12.5% tariffs in response to what the Trump administration says are human rights abuse and distortive trade practices. The administration has relied on different authorities to maintain a tariff regime after the U.S. Supreme Court struck down so-called reciprocal tariffs in February.
1: Fox's Jared Halpern. President Trump says he's close to deciding whether to order a massive attack on Iran.
3: That, according to Axios, the outlet reports President Trump is considering a major escalation in the conflict with Iran. That warning comes amid a 13th consecutive day of attacks now completed on critical infrastructure and other assets.
1: Fox's Kevin Cork. All 11 people on board are rescued after a seaplane crash lands and burns in Washington State. 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
6: 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I'm Ann Roberts. Allegations of improper conduct and misuse of public resources by a Republican state legislator have been referred to a House committee and the State Ethics Commission. State Capitol correspondent Trey Davis has details.
7: When allegations surfaced against State Representative Danny Williams, House Speaker Kyle Hilbert hired an outside firm to investigate. In addition to the misconduct allegations, investigators believe misuse of public funds also occurred. State Democrats are calling on Williams to withdraw from his reelection campaign and resign from office.
6: A 15-year-old from Oklahoma City drowns in Lake Eufaula. OHP reports the victim jumped off a private dock and then began to struggle for an unknown reason and never resurfaced. Police are still investigating what caused the struggle that led to the victim's drowning. No name has been released. More on these stories at RadioOklahomaNews.com. From the Radio Oklahoma News Network, I'm Ann Roberts.
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12: 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I'm Michi.
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13: 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Here's Cadillac Ranch on Lakes Country 102.1.

0: is Honky Tonk Moon. That's Sandy June herself. This is Rise and Shine live from the NSU studios. My name is Michi, and the music will keep rolling because we're picking and grinning with Luke Prater up next. 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

0: That's The High Cost of Low Living by Randy C. Moore. This is Rise and Shine from the NSU Studios. My name is Brendan.
1: And I am Michi. It is time for Brendan's Get Out of Here story.
0: Get out of here! Okay, it's just story, folks. It goes like this. A odd-shaped raccoon has become a local celebrity in Seattle. The animal, which has been given the name Jimothy, is hard to miss. He has a congenital spinal deformity, which has resulted in a round spherical shape. Jimothy was first spotted in Seattle's Ballard neighborhood, where a resident filmed him emerging from beneath a car and posted the video online. Despite his unique look, veterinarians say he appears to be moving around normally and seems to be in good health. The viral raccoon has quickly won over Seattle residents, who have jokingly compared him to a cute local... I don't know that word. C-R-Y-P-I... cryptid. Somewhere between a raccoon and a tiny Bigfoot. Okay, that's so that's cute. What that word means. A cryptid. Cryptid?
1: I mean, it's...
0: C-R-Y-P-T-I-D. Cryptid?
1: Cryptid?
0: Anyway, somewhere between a raccoon and a tiny Bigfoot. The woman who filmed him says he's happy the video has brought people some joy and hopes. Jimothy says healthy and he's going to be free. He's going to be great. Raccoons are hilarious. And also, did you know they're incredibly smart and they have thumbs?
1: I did know they were incredibly smart. I don't think I ever really thought that they had thumbs, but I did see the video of Jimothy, cutie little thing, and I know this looks nothing like it, but I drew a picture of him while you were talking, and he looks sort of like that.
0: All right, we'll post that online for you folks.
1: No.
0: But Jimothy is a round raccoon. But, literally, they'll try to keep raccoons out of the trash stuff up in the Northeast where they got a lot of them, and they'll keep them out for years. And then one raccoon will figure it out, and he'll tell all his buddies, and then they're all busted.
1: You know, I believe that.
0: They're awesome.
1: I believe it. He's like, I cracked the code. Now come and watch me.
0: Telling you, if the raccoons and the monkeys and the cats all started a coup, we'd be in trouble.
1: Oh, yeah. We'd have to...
0: Get the raccoon... Get the, the deer and the kangaroos in, we're really in trouble.
1: Let's hope not. Let's hope we never have to go there, okay?
0: Good. Make the movie, guys.
1: Right. Yeah, it's a good movie idea. That was Brendan's Get Out of Here story. Coming up next will be the 2 News weather forecast break so we can stay up to date on today's weather. And then Aaron Watson with Shut Up and Dance right afterwards.
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4: Another summer day ahead with temperatures getting into the low 90s. However, scattered rain can be expected throughout the day before we'll cool off into the upper 70s tonight. Tomorrow, we'll warm up quite considerably, close to 100 degrees in many places, pushing heat indices close to 110, with some isolated rain possible throughout Saturday morning. From the 2 News Weather Center, I'm meteorologist Matthew Wisnett.
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0: Turn This Truck Around by Jordan Davis. Sorry, Brendan. We are Rise and Shine live from the NSU studios. I'm Michi.
1: And I'm Brendan.
0: And it's time for local sports.
1: Let's do it.
0: So Saturday, July 25th, Salina High Bank Speedway is doing their NASCAR regional weekly races, of course, weather permitting.
1: Yeah, GA tickets are just $10 for adults. They're $5 for kids 6 to 12. And for kids under 5, it's free.
0: And if you want to upgrade your seats for the pits, the adults is 30, kids that are 6 through 12 is 20, and still 5 and under is free.
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1: Then on July 30th, you've got a fun opportunity to help out those Riverhawks. 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
0: Darrencheverini.com.
1: What'd I say?
0: Devin.
1: Oh, sorry, coach.
0: All right. And then on August 3rd, there's going to be an NSU elite camp from 9 to 4, $50. There'll be skill work and development from the NSU women's basketball coaches and players. So this is for high schoolers. You can get the weight room experience as well and even have lunch with the team. There'll be live games, and it's a great recruiting opportunity, and you even get to see what it's like to be a part of the Green Women's Basketball Program at NSU.
1: Don't pass it up. It's a great opportunity, girls.
0: And then I think the last thing is there's going to be an NSU soccer team golf tournament that's happening, and it's on the 9th of August. It looks like registration for an individual is $135, $540 per team, and there's different sponsorship levels as well.
1: And that was a different golf course, though.
0: Yes, it was a different golf course.
1: So the first one, the Cheverini one, is at Cherokee Springs, and the second one, I think...
0: I will have...
1: Like Muskogee or something, but Google it, y'all.
0: Yes, that's right. Or we can give you an update in a little bit once we find out more information. But coming up next is going to be the Sports Flash and then Mike Ryan with Hard to Write a Love Song afterwards.
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2: 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Baseball, the Texas Rangers knock off the Chicago White Sox yesterday by a 10-0 score. Brandon Nimmo had a big game, 4 hits, including a home run. Kumar Rocker pitched one-hit ball over 6 innings. He gets his first win over his last 10 games as he is now 3-8, striking out 6 and walking 2. Marco Gonzalez allowing 2 hits over the final 3 innings. He gets his first career save. Series finale today, right-hander Cal Quantrill on the mound. He enters with a 3-2 record. The St. Louis Cardinals have lost 4 straight. They fall yesterday to the Angels by a 5-1 score. They've lost 10 of their last 14. Series wraps today. Hunter Dobbins making the start for the Cardinals. 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

0: was vocals. That was Amanda Kate Ferris with Cheat on You.
1: Yeah, I'm Brendan, that's Michi. I feel like a lot of people feel that way about a lot of things. You remember how something used to be, whether mm-hmm. it's your house, your town, your school, and you reminisce and you're like, oh, I still know that thing and I don't like it anymore.
0: Yeah.
1: Why did it change?
0: Right, right. All right, well, it is time for some holidays today to finish off the 7 o'clock hour, and the first holiday being National Cousins Day.
1: Ooh, do you have a favorite cousin?
0: Well, I'm going to be honest. So in my family, for the first 10 years of my childhood, I was kind of separated by it ended up being like 13 hours because we stopped all the time, our drive mm-hmm. from Tennessee to Oklahoma. I know it's only like 9 in retrospect, 9:30.
1: Sure.
0: But with having 4 kids in the back of your car, needing to have constant bathroom breaks, it took a while.
1: But somehow it took me a while to realize that not all cousins have the same last name, because I had like most of them on my dad's side at first, and there was a dumb argument as a first grader with somebody, and I lost.
0: Yeah. Learned early on.
1: Self-care is important. What about International Self-Care Day?
0: I definitely think that we tend to put ourselves on the back burner a lot and think that we need to put the family and our friends first, but sometimes it is okay to take a seat in the back and go after yourself.
1: Yeah, I was watching the movie Fundamentals of Caring with mm-hmm. Paul Rudd in it, and the big part of that is they are caregivers, and you can't take care of somebody unless you're taking care of yourself.
0: Right, mm-hmm. right.
1: National Drive-Thru Day.
0: Man, I worked in one of those.
1: I had a friend quit through a drive-thru. He just like jumped out.
0: How old was your friend?
1: Well, we were 18. I think he had a bright future in front of him. He was like, I don't think this is going to come up on my actual resume.
0: He goes, man, I'm splitting out of here.
1: He was like, I'm pretty sure 4 years at MIT will get rid of this like bogus job on my high school resume.
0: So I think whenever he's going to have his groundbreaking interview moment, when someone asks him what he used to do, he'll tell that story.
1: Right. What's your most proud moment at work? He's like, well, you know, one time I was faced with the prioritization of, do I want to flip burgers and cash people out the register at the drive-thru, or do I want to go camping with my friends? And do I really want to face management about this decision, or do I just want to go out the closest hole in the building into one of my friend's cars and escape to Petit Bay?
0: That is such a teenager thing to do.
1: It was wonderful.
0: It is also National Amelia Earhart Day.
1: Speaking of people disappearing.
0: Yeah, she disappeared, I think it was somewhere over the Bermuda, was it?
1: I don't recall. I did do a project on it that I will not be able to reiterate from like the fourth or fifth grade. But great American hero. I believe she was raised in Kansas.
0: You would know more than me.
1: See, we're rough.
0: I knew that she did have an expedition to fly around the world, and that's where she disappeared.
1: Right. But then you can like look up pictures, and it sure looks like she's like sitting on a dock in Japan.
0: Yeah, I saw that. I saw that. I put my tinfoil hat on sometimes. Anyways,
1: everybody put your theories on the Facebook.
0: It is National Day of Motoring as well.
1: It's always good to motor. I mean, especially if you need to. It's hard to just walk everywhere. Motor boating, motor cars.
0: International Thermal Engineer Day.
1: Here's to those folks.
0: Thank you.
1: I think Joe might be one.
0: And the last one, I want to say do it responsibly, but it's tequila. But yeah, it's tequila day.
1: Woo. It's not even a Tuesday.
0: I know. Well, it's a Friday. It's the weekend, yeah, so lots of fun to be having this weekend, including seeing us at the cane break from 1 to 4 tomorrow.
1: Yeah, we'll be out there doing the spin the wheel for the last round of the qualifier before we go out to Six Shooter.
0: That is true. So make sure that you come out and have a good time with us. We're going to be broadcasting live. But now it's time for the 2 News weather forecast break. And if there's time, more music.
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6: 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And now, your official 2 News weather forecast.
7: Another summer day ahead with temperatures getting into the low 90s. However, scattered rain can be expected throughout the day before we'll cool off into the upper 70s tonight. Tomorrow, we'll warm up quite considerably, close to 100 degrees in many places, pushing heat indices close to 110, with some isolated rain possible throughout Saturday morning. From the 2 News Weather Center, I'm meteorologist Matthew Wisnett.
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2: Fox News, I'm CJ Papa. President Trump attends the rescheduled White House Correspondents' Dinner tonight that was derailed by an assassination attempt back in April. Fox's Jackie Heinrich was sitting just a few feet away from the president.
3: The event tonight is going to have some new security measures. Some of those new measures include mandatory guest registration for everyone attending. It will pre-vet everyone in that room who will have to show a QR code to get in. There will also be only one entrance.
2: U.S. military pounding locations inside Iran again, but Iran...
4: It rejected a U.S. ceasefire deal presented by Iraq. Iranian and Iraqi officials tell the New York Times. The sticking point was reportedly over the Strait of Hormuz. Tehran's not interested in a temporary deal that leaves that issue unresolved.
2: Fox's Metal Rivera reporting. 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
5: News from the Radio Reform Network. I'm Ann Roberts. Allegations of improper conduct and misuse of public resources by a Republican state legislator have been referred to a House committee and the State Ethics Commission. State Capitol correspondent Trey Davis has details.
6: When allegations surfaced against State Representative Danny Williams, House Speaker Kyle Hilbert hired an outside firm to investigate. In addition to the misconduct allegations, investigators believe misuse of public funds also occurred. State Democrats are calling on Williams to withdraw from his reelection campaign and resign from office.
5: A 15-year-old from Oklahoma City drowns in Lake Eufaula. OHP reports the victim jumped off a private dock and then began to struggle for an unknown reason and never resurfaced. Police are still investigating what caused the struggle that led to the victim's drowning. No name has been released. More on these stories at RadioOklahomaNews.com. From the Radio Oklahoma News Network, I'm Ann Roberts.
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10: Hey y'all, it's Brendan from the Rise and Shine Show with Michi and Brendan. 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With Ralph's recent retirement, he has handed the reins to me. 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
1: It is officially 8 o'clock now here on Rise and Shine. My name is Michi.
10: And my name is Brendan. We are live from the NSU studios.
1: And happy Friday.
10: Yes, it is.
1: Yeah.
10: It's kind of Friday for us. We're going to be out on Saturday, but it'll be fun work.
1: Yes, it will, because we are going to be spinning to win some prizes and get qualified for that ATV.
10: Yeah, we'll be out at the cane break over there between Wagner and Hobart.
1: Hello? Right off of the Taylor's Ferry and the Fort Gibson Lake that's right there. That's actually the place where I used to go in Sequoia Park with my parents, and we would either go to the beach part or the part where they had the animals, and I'd see the bald eagle and the foxes that they had, and we would just listen to the waves.
10: I played golf there once.
1: Oh, did you?
10: Mm-hmm.
1: I didn't even know they had a golf course.
10: I drank
1: course.
10: Ultras, and there was a par five that was limited to a par three because of flooding. I remember that.
1: Ah, yeah. It is typically an area that does have flooding whenever the levels go a little
10: and
1: high.
10: And I missed out on the whole Foggy Bottom thing. Whatever the kerfuffle was with the restaurant and the thing.
1: We don't talk about that.
10: I know. It's weird to be gone for a certain chunk of time and people just don't talk about it.
1: Well, on to more things, like more music for the hour, right?
10: Yeah, can we blame it on Waylon?
1: Yeah, let's say that.
10: All right, here's Jason Cassidy on Lakes Country 102.1.

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0: 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This is Laura Buchel with the Cherokee County Health Services Council TSET Impact Network, and you're listening to Rise and Shine with Michi and Brendan on Lakes Country 102.1.
1: Loving people and working hard. 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
3: 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And it is featuring the Showdown main event. Also, Warhawk taking on Coco and Triple Crown Tribe, Fuel and Coco against Anarchy and Faded Ghoul.
2: Yeah, you'll have to find out more information if you check out Brad Eubanks' Facebook page. He has the full breakdown for you. But it's also time to be donating some blood and saving some lives. Northeastern Health System is having a blood drive this coming Monday and Tuesday, the 27th and 28th. It's going to be in their HR building. That's 201 Harris Circle. They're saying walk-ins are welcome. So on Monday, you're going to want to go from 1:45 to 5 p.m., but not the 4:30 slot because I've already taken that.
3: Yeah, you don't want to run into her. She's aggressive.
2: Be aggressive.
3: She's also a cheerleader.
2: All right, so on Tuesday, it looks like they're going to be there from 9:30 until 12:45. And one thing you should know is that each donor that donates a pint of their blood saves three different lives right here in northeastern Oklahoma. You will also walk away with a Red, White, and True t-shirt, two tickets to a, looks like a park of your choice, and also you'll be entered to win a 10K vacation on top of that.
3: Wow.
2: So, yeah, you could be going on vacation very soon, all due to be saving lives right here in northeastern Oklahoma.
3: Check all those boxes. Hey, we've got a huge backpack, lunch bag, and school supply drop happening at the Restore Rack. That's the one in the middle of town. And that's going to be happening on
2: July 28th.
3: The 28th. And also coming after they get all the good supplies, you have a back-to-school sale August 3rd through the 8th. That's going to be 60% off store-wide. And after that, do remember they're going to do tax-free weekend with extended hours Friday 9 to 6 and Saturday 9 to 4.
2: Once again, that's at the Restore Rack at 198 West 1st Street. And the last thing that we're going to mention is the Cherokee County 4-H and FFA Livestock Booster Club hosting an annual back-to-school garage sale and market August 7th and 8th. The first 25 kids that come through the door each morning will receive a free backpack with supplies. So the 7th, you're going to want to be there from 10 a.m. to 5, and on the 8th, it's from 8 to 4, all happening at the Tahlequah Community Building that is located at 908 South College Avenue. Concession will be available. They'll have new and used clothing, furniture, and household items, and even more. And if you're interested in becoming a vendor, call Latasha. The number is 918-822-2050, and I know we're not wanting to hear the back-to-school garb, but it is about that time.
3: Hey, man, I'm not in school. I look forward to it. Scenery all gets better. There's more people, and we're going to have more sports programs. This is going to be fun.
2: That is true, and it is going to be a lot of fun here in Tahlequah. So we're going to get towards the 2 News weather forecast break so you can stay up to date on today's weather, and then Alan Jackson with Tall, Tall Trees afterwards.
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6: Another summer day ahead with temperatures getting into the low 90s. However, scattered rain can be expected throughout the day before we'll cool off into the upper 70s tonight. Tomorrow, we'll warm up quite considerably, close to 100 degrees in many places, pushing heat indices close to 110, with some isolated rain possible throughout Saturday morning. From the 2 News Weather Center, I'm meteorologist Matthew Wisnett.
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0: Gavin Adcock with Never Call Again. We are Rise and Shine, live from the NSU studios. Happy Friday.
1: Happy Friday, Michi. It's good to see you here.
0: Of course. Finish out the work week together strong.
1: That's right.
0: Brendan.
1: Yeah, but what time is it?
0: It is time for my internet find of the day.
1: That's right. And when Michi finds things on the internet, it's brought to you by BSNG Pawn in Tahlequah. They're four generations strong, and they've got electronics, firearms, easy cash loans. So hit them up, let them know. But also today, you'll have some radio personalities there from 3 to 5 if you want to go check it out.
0: All right. So earlier this month, let me preface this by saying skills that you learn as a kid can be very useful whenever you're still a kid and growing up, right?
1: Okay. All right.
0: All right. So earlier this month, there was a 14-year-old Montana teenager who used his ranching skills for an incredible rescue. He used a lasso to pull a drowning man from a fast-moving Yellowstone River.
1: Wow.
0: So Jory Thomas was camping with his family when a raft and a paddleboard collided with a bridge pillar, sending about four people into the water. Three of them made it to shore, but there was one man who was left drifting downstream while clinging to a cooler.
1: Whoa.
0: So Jory sprang into action. He ran along the riverbank with a 12-foot lariat.
1: Lariat,
0: a rodeo rope that he brought to the campground to get some extra practice in. Every day for months, he had been roping cattle dummies. All that hard work actually paid off as Jory threw his lariat to and snagged the man on his very first attempt. Then he hauled the swimmer through the chest-deep water to safety, where the first responders took over then. His grandmother, Sandy Thomas, was thrilled everybody was safe after that adventure, but wasn't surprised at all that Jory stepped up without hesitation, as she explained. His first instinct is to always help others. He's always been that way. The whole community is proud of him, and we've had a lot of feedback, but that's just Jory. He's always there to help somebody else.
1: Wow. Very cool.
0: Yeah, I think so too. I mean, the fact that he was going to bring his rope for just some extra practice while they were having fun by the river, and just that opportunity arose, and he did not hesitate for a second.
1: Right, and I feel like right now people want to be good at things that come really naturally to them. Sometimes some things are really hard to pick up. I'm sure you don't know how to spin a rope and lasso a rope the first time. It probably takes a lot of hard work.
0: Yeah, I kind of translate that, like you were saying, to anything in life. I kind of learned that in high school whenever I had to develop some certain skills for a performance of some sorts. I did color guard. And so you can't just toss a flag and expect it to do exactly what you want the first time. You have to understand what you're working with.
1: Sure. And I think understanding how to enjoy the challenge of learning new things is a secret to enjoying learning new things.
0: Yeah. Yeah. All right. Well, that's my internet find of the day. Coming up next will be Country's Inside Track with Lon Helton and then Seth Kendon with Down by the River afterwards.
1: Yeah. 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
6: Yeah, she's running right back to his arms again. I'm sitting all alone in the cold Rocky Mountain Road.
3: Corey Kent and his wife Dana are the parents of four kids, and all are under seven.
2: I don't feel that young anymore. These kids will wear you out. But yeah, we just welcomed our fourth baby, which is crazy for me to say because I still, like, mentally, I'm like, maybe barely old enough to legally drink, but here I am with four kids. And my life outside of country music is very full. It's a fun life.
3: Ivy Love, yeah. Name came from?
2: We've been pretty collaborative on the names, but Ivy was a name that my wife has loved. And like for since our first kid, like she's just always contemplated using this name, and we would look at that baby and we talk through names, and then this looks like a Capri, this looks like a Canyon, or this looks like Steely. And my wife finally got to use this name that she loved, and she's like, this is it. This is her. This is Ivy Love.
3: As you can tell, Corey Kent is busy at home, but he's also busy on the road. For all his dates, go to CoreyKentOfficial.com. I'm Lon Helton, inviting you to join me next week for more inside stories from Jason Aldean, Josh Ross, and Ella Langley on Country's Inside Track.
7: At 2 News Oklahoma, your stories are what matter most. 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

0: 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We'd love to certify you today. All right, it is time for things that you need to know today. Starting with the River City Players, they are having a performance tonight. So if you want to see a rock performance Friday, you go show up at 1 o'clock at the Playhouse. So it looks like they're going to have another performance tonight at 7:30, but it's a country show. If you're available on Saturday, you can have the option of seeing either one or both. So 1 o'clock will be the rock show and 4 o'clock is the country show. It is $17 for adults, $14 for seniors. If you are an NSU employee or alumni, it is $12 for you. But if you're an NSU student, you get in for free. 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Yeah, that's right.
1: All right. Recruitment started on July 1st for those Main Street Mobsters, but the first mission doesn't start until the 26th. That's just in a couple of days. The way this works is you're going to spend $100, and they're going to convert that into four separate $25 gift certificates to four different local businesses that you get to spend the way you want. And there's extra special prizes along the way. So go support local businesses and become a part of the Main Street Mobsters, which is sponsored by Bank First.
0: Yes, so make sure you go to the Tahlequah Main Street Association's Facebook page in order for you to register today. And you want to do it as soon as possible because their first mission launches this weekend on the 26th.
1: That's right.
0: And there's also going to be a vendor call for an education expo that's happening at the Cherokee Casino, put on by the Tahlequah Area Chamber of Commerce. This is the second year that they are excited to host the upcoming Education Expo, which is a celebration of the amazing Cherokee County educators. 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
1: Yeah, we can't do it alone. That was things you need to know today. After the break, we're going to have a little bit of Chris Jansen on Lakes Country 102.1.
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4: Another summer day ahead with temperatures getting into the low 90s. However, scattered rain can be expected throughout the day before we'll cool off into the upper 70s tonight. Tomorrow, we'll warm up quite considerably, close to 100 degrees in many places, pushing heat indices close to 110, with some isolated rain possible throughout Saturday morning. From the 2 News Weather Center, I'm meteorologist Matthew Wisnett.
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3: News. I'm Therese Crowley. Ready for more pain? After 13 nights of CENTCOM airstrikes, President Trump suggests Iran hasn't felt enough pain yet to make a deal. So he's weighing a massive new attack, bigger than Epic Fury, to get them to the table.
4: They would like to do something, but I say they're not ready yet. They need more of the same.
3: The president also saying he'll use frozen Iranian assets to pay for any damage to ships and Gulf neighbors. Iran's foreign minister warning the chaos from that confiscation won't be pretty or peaceful. President Trump braving a threat environment tonight. The rescheduled White House Correspondents' Dinner at the D.C. Waldorf tonight after the attempt on his life at the April Hilton dinner.
5: The Secret Service has investigated roughly 10,000 threat cases so far this year alone. That's a 40% increase compared to this time last year.
3: Fox's Christina Coleman. 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
9: 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I'm Ann Roberts. A new state survey shows more Oklahoma parents are opting their kindergartners out of required vaccines. Public school exemptions reached 7.6% last year, while private schools were at 12.4%. Most were for non-medical reasons. Oklahoma inmate volunteers help address food insecurity for children overseas. State Capitol correspondent Trey Davis has more.
10: The State Department of Corrections says a multi-day hunger relief campaign reminds inmates they can still make a meaningful difference in the lives of others. Inmate volunteers at three correctional centers worked alongside community partners to pack 150,000 meals for hungry children overseas. The agency partnered with Feed the Hunger and Crossings Community Church to foster positive change through volunteerism, faith-based partnership, and community engagement.
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18: 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It's our motivation. We are more than just Mets. We are a part of our community. Count on us to keep you and the ones you love safe. We are 2 News Oklahoma.

0: Promise You Me by Grant Gilbert. We are Rise and Shine live from the NSU studios. I'm Michi.
1: And I'm Brendan.
0: And it is approximately 75 degrees at the moment. And it's supposed to be a high of 84 today. So we're taking a little break from that sweltering heat.
1: Yeah, took a little break. Maybe a nice day to get out in the park, enjoy the breeze, check out the water. It's 9:09, y'all. It's a great day to be alive.
0: Yes, it is. It is Friday morning, might I add. So your weekend is fastly approaching now. So whether you go have fun, like Brendan was saying, on the water or just stay somewhere local, just make sure that we are staying hydrated regardless.
1: That's right. And stick around. We'll be talking about the concert calendar here in a little bit in this hour, so you'll get to have some plans to make this weekend.
0: Yeah, that's right. We're ready to get the music rolling again.
1: Let's do it. What about a guy with a plan?
0: Let's go.
1: He's on a mission. He's got a full board full of roses and somewhere to go. This is David Lewis on Lakes Country 102.1.

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0: Steve Anthony with When One Door Closes. This is Rise and Shine live from the NSU studios. I'm Michi.
1: Michi, you think he likes that outro enough? The wow.
0: Well, it's kind of the intro, too.
1: I know. It's a lot of production. It reminds me of a game called Raptor I played as a kid where you're a plane in a top-down view.
0: Really?
1: Mm-hmm. You had to shoot the mothership at the end of the level.
0: Okay.
1: It was a good game.
0: Nice visual you gave me, too. Mm-hmm. All right, well, it is time for us to be letting you know that you can win a family four-pack to Silver Dollar City by going to our sponsored locations and filling out the registration form.
1: Yeah, it's just that easy. You want to go get a sandwich over at E's Old Town Eatery and Bakery and a coffee in Fort Gibson?
0: Right.
1: They got a little box right there. Just slip that in there.
0: Exactly. You can do the same thing at Harold's Burgers or Fajita Rita's, along with Ruby's here in Tahlequah. There's also lots of other ones as well. I'm just going to start from the bottom of the list, and Brendan will start from the top.
1: There you go.
0: So we also have Taylor's Table, B&B Vintiques, The Reserve on York Street, and The Deck at Cookson, and then also Kathy's Jars.
1: That's right. You can go to the American Legion 50. You can go to La Filthy Pooch. You can go to Sunshine Nursery or the John Hare Cultural Museum, also known as the UKB.
0: Yes, sir. And then the Cookson General Store, also Lolly House Antique, Fort Gibson Family Eye Care, along with Wilkerson Eye Care.
1: You got BS&G Pond, the Bee's Knees, the Tahlequah Public Library, Threads Consignment. Go say hi to Teresa for me.
0: Also, there is Straight Edge Barbershop, so go get yourself a nice haircut and do the registration form right afterwards. And then the Fort Gibson Chamber.
1: Right, and if you happen to go call up the Dock and Dash, just let them know. We appreciate them for sponsoring.
0: Exactly. 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
4: Another summer day ahead with temperatures getting into the low 90s. However, scattered rain can be expected throughout the day before we'll cool off into the upper 70s tonight. Tomorrow, we'll warm up quite considerably, close to 100 degrees in many places, pushing heat indices close to 110, with some isolated rain possible throughout Saturday morning. From the 2 News Weather Center, I'm meteorologist Matthew Wisnett.
5: Are you ready to make this summer legendary? 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
0: All right. We are Rise and Shine live from the NSU studios. My name's Michi.
1: And my name is Brendan.
0: And it's time for Grits and Hits. And I will start with 1969, Johnny Cash's greatest hits album, Certified Gold.
1: On this day in 1982, Alabama reaches number one on the Billboard country charts with Take Me Down.
0: Then on this day in 1989, Patsy Cline's greatest hits is certified double platinum. That is a lot of sales right there.
1: Sometimes she goes walking after midnight, too. On this day in 1998, Shania Twain's From This Moment On, a duet with Brian White, tops the Billboard country charts.
0: And then it looks like the Grits and Hits song of the day was co-written and recorded by American country music artist Vern Gostin. It was released in April of 88 as the second single from the album Chiseled in Stone. The song was actually Gostin's second number one on the country chart. The single went to number one for 1 week and actually spent a total of 15 weeks in the top 40. Gostin actually wrote the song with Dean Dillon, Buddy Cannon, and Hank Cochran. So number one today, July 24th, back in 1988, is Vern Gostin with Set 'Em Up, Joe, right here on Lakes Country 102.1.

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0: That was Jamie Johnson with In Color. We are Rise and Shine, live from the NSU studios. I'm Michi.
1: And that's a special request from our good friend Bryson.
0: Yeah, so if you have a request, the number is 918-207-1021.
1: Yeah, and I need to remember to say my name. I'm Brendan.
0: Yep, and it's time for the concert calendar. This is brought to you by Kroner and Bear. They're at 200 North Muskogee Avenue. They have food, live music, outdoor patios with fire pits, and on Tuesday nights, it's open mic night with Larry Hewitt. And next week, on the 28th, you'll actually have the Magnolia Brothers performing there during happy hour before open mic night.
1: Yeah, and if you're listening to the radio, we've just added their song to the rotation starting on Sunday. You'll hear Faith, but they will be here in the studio, as she said, on Wednesday.
0: Yes, so after their performance the next morning, they'll wake up early and rise and shine with us. But on Thursday nights, they have DJ Sean Solo doing music bingo or trivia. And if you're looking for a weekend show, they have Mark Gibson performing on the 31st from 8 to 11 at Kroner.
1: Yeah, and then we have the Squeeze In down the street. They're at 109 Spring Street. They do live music on Mondays and Sundays at 8 and 6, respectively. You can also catch karaoke on Tuesday, Thursday, and Saturday. And they do open mics on Wednesdays.
0: Also, the Deck at Cookson Village has music as well, on top of all the other stuff there. You can go to the location at 19725 West Cookson Bend Road. And tonight is going to be Jimmy's Dog Pound performing. And then tomorrow, Wanda Watson, and more music next week as well.
1: Yep, and then in other things to come, we've got, it's the 24th, so if you're in Plano, Texas, and happen to be listening on the app, go check out Blaine Bailey at Love and War, because he's a local boy.
0: Yes, sir, and also you can go catch more performances, because on the 25th, Joe Mack is performing at the Diamond Head Resort.
1: That's right, and that's good for now.
0: All right, so coming up next will be the break, and then it looks like Leanne Rimes with Probably Wouldn't Be This Way. That's right here on
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0: Are you tired of waiting for over an hour for your oil to be changed? Hi, I'm Chris Blish, owner of Chris's Quick Lube.
1: All right. Sorry about that, everybody. It is time for the concert calendar here on Rise and Shine. I am Michi.
2: And I'm Brendan.
1: All right. So,
2: ASU Studios, folks.
1: It's not time for the concert calendar. It's time to say goodbye.
2: Oh, cool.
1: I don't even know what time it is.
2: All right, y'all. You know what? It is it's 9:51.
1: Yes, it is. So that means it's getting close to lunchtime.
2: Yeah, unfortunately, Harold's is going to open in an hour, so I'm going to have to wait. But then I'll be more hungry, which is good.
1: But they're also going to be by the water this weekend, too, over at the Eagle Bluff Resort location.
2: So I could just save my appetite the whole time.
1: Are you sure you want to do that?
2: That seems like a long time.
1: I wouldn't put that pressure on yourself.
2: Yeah, I should probably go by for lunch.
1: Exactly. Mm-hmm. All right. Well, also, you can listen to our other DJs. We have Christian, who's going to be hanging out with you from 10 a.m. to 2 p.m.
2: And then you got TJ Wicks. He's there from 2 to 7.
1: And it looks like there's going to be a live broadcast at BS&G Pond later today.
2: Yeah. I'm going to go hang out with Doug. So you get a little bit of Billy Country, a little bit of Lakes Country personality. We'll be hanging out. And you can come check out some Guns, Gold, guitars, or just chat.
1: Turquoise and silver, too. I'm swearing you could make a song out of what you find at BS&G Pond.
2: Oh, you could. Old coins and pocket knives.
1: And one other thing that I do want to mention is that we are going to be broadcasting live tomorrow as a part of the Jimmy Houston Kawasaki Brute Force 300 that we're giving away.
2: Don't forget, it's red. And we will be out there at the cane break from 1 to 4, so come hang out with us. So we'll be spinning the wheel and spinning the songs.
1: Yes, and you can go and grab one of your passport books if you haven't already from the following sponsor locations. We just talked about Harold's Burgers, so if you go for lunch today, swing by and grab yourself a passport book. You can also go to E's Old Town, I believe it's Eatery and Coffee, and then La Filthy Pooch, Dock and Dash Detailing, Kathy's Jars, and Threads Consignment.
2: Yeah, you can go by the American Legion Post 50 in Tahlequah. You got Fajita Rita.
1: That's for the Silver Dollar City stuff.
2: Isn't that it?
1: No.
2: Okay.
1: So also the deck at Cookson Village, Lolly House Antiques, Ike's Takeout, and then the Kitua Museum.
2: Perfect.
1: All right. So anything else you want to say?
2: No. Just come hang out with us and remember, Michi's usually right.
1: All right. Well, it's time for the 2 News weather forecast. And if there's more music after the break.
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4: 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And now your official 2 News weather forecast.
5: Another summer day ahead with temperatures getting into the low 90s. However, scattered rain can be expected throughout the day before we'll cool off into the upper 70s tonight. Tomorrow we'll warm up quite considerably, close to 100 degrees in many places, pushing heat indices close to 110, with some isolated rain possible throughout Saturday morning. From the 2 News Weather Center, I'm meteorologist Matthew Wisnett.
6: They say you can't sing a classic country anthem on an empty stomach. At Ruby's of Tahlequah, they're making sure nobody has to. Named after a grandmother who was as legendary in the kitchen as a Hall of Fame ballad, Ruby's is the heart of comfort food on South Muskogee Avenue. From sourdough bread that's practically a local treasure to goulash that tastes just like a hug from the past, every bite is inspired by Ruby's own recipes. Whether it's a sandwich piled high with premium meats, a midday quiche, or a cupcake that hits all the right notes, they're serving up the grandma standard Monday through Friday. But the coverage doesn't stop at the kitchen door. Ruby's is proud to be the official sponsor for Silver Dollar City Tickets right here on Billy Country 96.3. They're giving away 4 packs of tickets all year long, bringing the thrill of the Ozarks to Tahlequah and Fort Gibson. Listeners ready for a getaway can head on over to Ruby's Facebook page. Just like the page, tag 3 friends, and share the post to enter. 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
1: Fox News, I'm CJ Papa. Ramping up the pressure on Iran's leadership with a bombing campaign that now stretches to 13 straight days.
2: Those attacks by the U.S. began just after 2 a.m. local time. They lasted for more than 2 hours. And it comes as President Trump is warning that something much bigger could be ahead. He told Axios he's considering a massive attack on Iran. He said he's close to making a decision. No decision yet. But one thing the president continues to stress, and that's Iran will never have a nuclear weapon.
1: Fox's Steve Harrigan in Tel Aviv. President Trump wants acting U.S. Attorney General Todd Blanche to take over full time. He needs Senate confirmation. And today, the Judiciary Committee confirms it will vote on advancing his nomination next Thursday morning. Fausto strengthens into a Category 2 hurricane. It's expected to approach the Hawaiian Islands next week. 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
6: 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A new state survey shows more Oklahoma parents are opting their kindergartners out of required vaccines. Public school exemptions reached 7.6% last year, while private schools were at 12.4%. 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State Capitol correspondent Trey Davis has more.
7: The State Department of Corrections says a multi-day hunger relief campaign reminds inmates they can still make a meaningful difference in the lives of others. 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
15: Hello there, and welcome back to KEOK Middays. 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And starting us off first is our favorite local singer turned national star. 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
1: 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And now, your official 2 News weather forecast.
2: Another summer day ahead with temperatures getting into the low 90s. However, scattered rain can be expected throughout the day before we'll cool off into the upper 70s tonight. Tomorrow, we'll warm up quite considerably, close to 100 degrees in many places, pushing heat indices close to 110, with some isolated rain possible throughout Saturday morning. From the 2 News Weather Center, I'm meteorologist Matthew Wisnett.
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0: Every brushstroke tells a story. Every carving holds a memory. In the heart of Tahlequah, the voices of the past are finding a new way to speak to us today. Starting April 6th, the John Hare Cultural Center and Kitu'a Museum proudly presents its first ever visual art exhibit, Kitu'a Storytelling Through Art. We're honoring the legacy of two remarkable Kitu'a tribal members, the late Ed Ratcliffe and artist Roger Loftus. 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These aren't just paintings, they're windows into our shared history. The exhibit runs through October 6th. 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
0: Hey y'all, it's Brendan from the Rise and Shine Show with Michi and Brendan. 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With Ralph's recent retirement, he has handed the reins to me. 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

0: 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And now, your official 2 News weather forecast.
1: Another summer day ahead with temperatures getting into the low 90s. However, scattered rain can be expected throughout the day before we'll cool off into the upper 70s tonight. Tomorrow, we'll warm up quite considerably, close to 100 degrees in many places, pushing heat indices close to 110, with some isolated rain possible throughout Saturday morning. From the 2 News Weather Center, I'm meteorologist Matthew Wisnett.
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1: News. I'm Therese Crowley. Just as President Trump reveals he's weighing a massive new attack to get Iran to the table bigger than epic fury, word that Israel Prime Minister Netanyahu will visit the White House Monday. President Trump tells Axios Iran hasn't felt enough pain yet to make a deal.
2: They have some evil intentions. We cannot let them have a nuclear weapon.
1: And Ukraine President Zelensky visits the White House Tuesday after Russia's foreign minister told the U.S. they're ready to revisit peace proposals. 16-year-old Appalachian high school shooter Colt Gray pleads guilty to all 55 counts for killing two classmates and two teachers, injuring nine more. The non-negotiated plea means there was no deal with prosecutors. Georgia judge will decide life with or without parole. His dad, Colin, about to be sentenced for 27 counts. 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
3: News of the Radio Oklahoma News Network. I'm Ken Johnson. Some descendants of the Muscogee Creek Nation freedmen are suing the tribe for not following a U.S. Supreme Court ruling over a year ago. Radio Oklahoma's Ann Roberts with more.
4: Two Muscogee Creek freedmen descendants have filed suit claiming the tribe isn't complying with the high court's ruling. The suit names Principal Chief David Hill, the tribe's citizenship board, and individual members. Tribal citizenship and rights come with benefits like voting rights, housing, health care, education, and business assistance. According to the plaintiffs, the suit could impact more than 100,000 Black Creek descendants nationwide.
3: State Representative Danny Williams has been stripped of his committee chairmanship and his office relocated from the Capitol following an investigation into allegations of improper conduct toward a House employee. Radio Oklahoma News Network, I'm Ken Johnson.
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6: Yes, we're excited to announce the launch of the Route 66 Beef Trail Pass, a free interactive digital passport created to celebrate the 100th anniversary of Route 66 while showcasing the rich beef heritage found along America's most iconic highway. 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
7: 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Everyone deserves to be heard. 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
8: Welcome back to KEOK Middays. My name is Christian, and I'm your host every day. We just got into the 11 o'clock hour, so make sure you're sticking right here for five songs in a row. Included will be Daryl Perry, Bubba Wesley, James Barker Band, and The Great Divide. So don't touch that dial, because starting right now is Eric Church, Hands of Time. And that's all going to be on Lakes Country 102.1.

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2: Another summer day ahead with temperatures getting into the low 90s. However, scattered rain can be expected throughout the day before we'll cool off into the upper 70s tonight. Tomorrow, we'll warm up quite considerably, close to 100 degrees in many places, pushing heat indices close to 110, with some isolated rain possible throughout Saturday morning. From the 2 News Weather Center, I'm meteorologist Matthew Wisnett.
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When it comes to news, we are first in country. Country News Now. Randy Travis announces his first album in 18 years with the first song already out, Fish On.

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0: 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And now, your official 2 News weather forecast.
1: Enjoy one more day of near-average temperatures with highs in the low 90s and scattered showers. Rain lingers into Saturday morning, then dangerous heat takes over. Highs will push 100 degrees this weekend and climb into the 100 to 106 degree range next week. Stay hydrated and limit time outdoors during the hottest part of the day. From the 2 News Weather Center, I'm meteorologist Annie Brown.
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3: Fox News. I'm Chris Foster. Two straight weeks of airstrikes in Iran since President Trump said a ceasefire is over, and he says he's close to deciding whether to order a major attack.
4: President Trump doesn't think the Iranians are getting it, and that is why peace talks are off indefinitely. Now the president is telling Axios about Iran, "I'm considering a massive attack, bigger than ever before. I'm close to making a decision. We are all set for it."
3: Fox's Peter Doocy. The White House Correspondents Association dinner is tonight, again, the first time cut short by a gunman at the Washington Hilton.
5: Tonight's White House Correspondents' Dinner will be held at the Waldorf Astoria. President Trump is expected to attend and speak. While most of the president's cabinet will attend tonight's dinner, the First Lady, Secretary of State Marco Rubio, and Vice President Vance will not due to prior commitments.
3: Fox's Jessica Rosenthal. LeBron James says he's signing with the Philadelphia 76ers for his record 24th season in the NBA. 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
6: News of the Radio Oklahoma News Network. I'm Ken Johnson. Allegations of improper conduct and misuse of public resources by a Republican state lawmaker have been referred to a House committee and the State Ethics Commission. State Capitol correspondent Trey Davis with more.
7: When allegations surfaced against State Representative Danny Williams, House Speaker Kyle Hilbert hired an outside firm to investigate. In addition to the misconduct allegations, investigators believe misuse of public funds also occurred. The matter has been referred to the House Rules Committee for possible action and to the State Ethics Commission.
6: Many data center developers and 23 Republican governors signing the president's pledge to protect ratepayers and the environment from cost to expand the energy infrastructure. Governor Kevin Stitt.
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12: That was the Fox and Radio Oklahoma News Minute. Now you're back on the best show around, KEOK Middays. My name is Christian, and I'm your host. It's the top of the 12 o'clock hour, so I bet you're hankering for 5 songs in a row. Stay right here for all the best red dirt and country hits you can handle, especially since Dierks Bentley, Am I the Only One, is starting us off first. Then it's Sandy June, American Allen, Morgan Wallen, and Texas Irez. So don't even think about touching that dial. You're already tuned to Lakes Country 102.1.

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2: Enjoy one more day of near average temperatures with highs in the low 90s and scattered showers. Rain lingers into Saturday morning, then dangerous heat takes over. Highs will push 100 degrees this weekend and climb into the 100 to 106 degree range next week. Stay hydrated and limit time outdoors during the hottest part of the day. From the 2 News Weather Center, I'm meteorologist Annie Brown.
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0: 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SEC Football Media Days continuing on. Yesterday, Auburn, Georgia, South Carolina, and Vanderbilt spent time meeting with the media. Some of the talking points coming out, Vanderbilt coach Clark Lee says they've not yet decided on a starting quarterback to replace Diego Pavia. There are four individuals in the running, including the number one quarterback recruit in the country in Jared Curtis. Speaking of quarterbacks, Lenore Sellers of South Carolina, even after going through a 4-8 season last year, he said he had absolutely no thoughts of leaving South Carolina for a fresh start elsewhere. And a scary situation involving Georgia running back Dante Dowdle. He was involved in an ATV accident. He is being treated for serious injuries at an Atlanta hospital. 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
2: Enjoy one more day of near average temperatures with highs in the low 90s and scattered showers. Rain lingers into Saturday morning, then dangerous heat takes over. Highs will push 100 degrees this weekend and climb into the 100 to 106 degree range next week. Stay hydrated and limit time outdoors during the hottest part of the day. From the 2 News Weather Center, I'm meteorologist Annie Brown.
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1: News. I'm Therese Crowley. President Trump reveals he's weighing a massive new attack on Iran. Fox's Jackie Heinrich.
2: The Wall Street Journal is reporting that the president has grown skeptical that negotiations can produce a lasting peace and believes that the only thing the Iranians understand is military force. The president's top two negotiators, Steve Witkoff and Jared Kushner, reportedly still believe a deal is possible. But the U.S. is surging forces, medics, and weaponry to the region should the president choose to launch an aggressive campaign.
1: Maine Democrats seem to have agreed on a new Senate candidate before the weekend convention. Troy Jackson to step in after the implosion of Graham Plattner and take on Republican Susan Collins. Pennsylvania's governor declares LeBron James Day with the NBA great signing to join the Philly 76ers for his 24th season, age 41. 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
5: News of the Radio Oklahoma News Network. I'm Ken Johnson. We've talked about this story on many occasions. The city of Guymon is experiencing increased water demand and usage by residents. The extreme heat is only adding to that demand. As a result, the mayor has declared a Stage 3 water emergency. Residents with odd addresses may water their lawns on Saturday only, and even number addresses watering on Sunday only. Watering is permitted between 7 p.m. and 11 a.m. A year after the U.S. Supreme Court ruled guaranteeing Muscogee Creek Nation freedmen citizenship in the tribe, two freedmen descendants have filed suit claiming the tribe is not complying with the high court ruling. The suit names Principal Chief David Hill, the Tribe Citizenship Board, and individual members. Radio Oklahoma News Network, I'm Ken Johnson.
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9: Howdy there, and welcome back to KEOK Middays. 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
5: Lakes Country 102.1, and now your official 2 News weather forecast.
6: Enjoy one more day of near average temperatures with highs in the low 90s and scattered showers. Rain lingers into Saturday morning, then dangerous heat takes over. Highs will push 100 degrees this weekend and climb into the 100 to 106 degree range next week. Stay hydrated and limit time outdoors during the hottest part of the day. From the 2 News Weather Center, I'm meteorologist Annie Brown.
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2: 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With Ralph's recent retirement, he has handed the reins to me. 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

0: Chuck Weimer with You and Whiskey. This has been KEOK Middays with your host, Christian. We're getting close to 2 o'clock, which means it's about time I've got to wrap up the show. But wait a minute. Don't think about touching that dial quite yet. There's still room for 4 more songs in a row before TJ comes to take over. Stick with me through this next break, because I'll reward you with Breakfield Pull Some Strings up first. Then it's Guy Vincent, Casey Donahue Band, and Brooks and Dunn to finish out the show. So I'll see y'all Monday on Lakes Country 102.1.
1: 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And now, your official 2 News weather forecast.
2: Enjoy one more day of near average temperatures with highs in the low 90s and scattered showers. Rain lingers into Saturday morning, then dangerous heat takes over. Highs will push 100 degrees this weekend and climb into the 100 to 106 degree range next week. Stay hydrated and limit time outdoors during the hottest part of the day. From the 2 News Weather Center, I'm meteorologist Annie Brown.
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1: News, I'm Tom Graham. Oil prices falling today for the first time in a week. The drop comes despite the ongoing fighting in Iran and its impact on shipping in the region. Fox's Steve Harrigan.
2: Ship traffic through the Strait of Hormuz really almost at a complete standstill. Just three ships a day for the past 3 days passing through that strait. And this happens as U.S. forces continue to grind away night after night, attacking Iranian military positions.
1: Last night, U.S. military carrying out a 13th straight night of attacks on Iran. The nation's busiest train station could get a name change.
3: It's part of an $8 billion redesign of New York's Penn Station. Transportation Secretary Sean Duffy is urging senators to also rename the train hub. The request did not include suggestions for a new name, but Duffy has indicated he'd like to see the station named for President Trump.
1: Fox's Jared Halpern. 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
5: News from the Radio Oklahoma News Network. I'm David McCollum. Ford recalls nearly 400,000 SUVs due to problems with second-row seats. The recall affects certain 2020 to 2027 Ford Aviator vehicles and some 2020 to 2026 Ford Explorer vehicles. The National Highway Traffic Safety Administration said the seats have a defect that could cause them to unlatch, tip, or slide unexpectedly, which could lead to a person not being restrained properly in the event of a crash. Notification letters go out starting Monday, July 27th. Violations of the University of Tulsa's hazing policy last spring results in the 4-year suspension of the Kappa Sigma fraternity. Tulsa police were called to the fraternity house on March 24th. Investigators confiscated alcohol, controlled drug substances, weapons, and property belonging to TU. The university says the chapter subjected members to degrading treatment. More on these stories at RadioOklahomaNews.com. For the Radio Oklahoma News Network, I'm David McCollum.
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20: 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Even though we're one green country, our stories are very different. We come from different neighborhoods, different backgrounds. 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

0: Genevieve by Sundance Head. 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Up next, we've got Hunter Hayes, Sheila Marshall, Charlie Crockett, and Casey Johns to try to kick off your weekend right here on Lakes Country 102.1.
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3: Enjoy one more day of near-average temperatures with highs in the low 90s and scattered showers. Rain lingers into Saturday morning, then dangerous heat takes over. Highs will push 100 degrees this weekend and climb into the 100 to 106 degree range next week. Stay hydrated and limit time outdoors during the hottest part of the day. From the 2 News Weather Center, I'm meteorologist Annie Brown.
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0: 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Up next, we got Timothy Howell, Scotty McCreer, and Caleb Sutton. 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

0: Caleb Sutton. 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Up next, we've got Bailey Zimmerman, Roses and Weeds, Bubba Wesley, and Kenny Chesney to round it all out here on Licks Country 102.1.
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2: Enjoy one more day of near average temperatures with highs in the low 90s and scattered showers. Rain lingers into Saturday morning, then dangerous heat takes over. Highs will push 100 degrees this weekend and climb into the 100 to 106 degree range next week. Stay hydrated and limit time outdoors during the hottest part of the day. From the 2 News Weather Center, I'm meteorologist Annie Brown.
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7: News. I'm Daria. Albinger, Canada opens the Gordie Howe Bridge, which connects Detroit and Windsor, Ontario.
8: Many have devoted years of their professional lives to bringing this bridge to reality. Their work has created a lasting legacy for this region and for North America.
7: Interim Bridge Authority CEO Chuck Andery, President Trump posting on Truth Social that the U.S. will get 50% of the tolls. South Carolina Congressman Russell Fry is running for the late Lindsey Graham's Senate seat.
9: This campaign isn't about another title or political office. It is a movement. It is about making sure that South Carolina continues to have a conservative voice that isn't afraid to lead and isn't afraid to fight.
7: Graham's sister Darlene, who was appointed by the governor to fill her brother's seat, also says she'll run for a full term. America's listening to Fox News.
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11: News from the Radio Oklahoma News Network. I'm David McCollum. Some descendants of the Muscogee Creek Nation freedmen are suing the tribe for not following a U.S. Supreme Court ruling from more than a year ago. Radio Oklahoma's Ann Roberts has details.
12: The suit names Principal Chief David Hill, the tribe's citizenship board, and individual members. Tribal citizenship and rights come with benefits like voting rights, housing, health care, education, and business assistance. According to the plaintiffs, the suit could impact more than 100,000 Black Creek descendants nationwide.
11: Groundbreaking on a casino and hotel in Elk City. 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
16: 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Up next, we got 5 straight songs headed your way to kick off your 3 o'clock hour correctly. We've got Jenna Paulette, Zach Topp, Ella Langley, and Morgan Wallen, and Celestial Alcozer. But we're going to kick it off with Put It In A Song by Keith Urban here on Lakes Country 102.1.

0: 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Hey, y'all, this is TJ Wicks. 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Hope you guys are keeping it cool. It's kind of steamy out there today. We've got Lori Morgan, Casey Musgraves, Lee Thomas, and Old Dominion coming up. So don't you go anywhere. Keep it right here on Licks Country 102.1.
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3: Enjoy one more day of near average temperatures with highs in the low 90s and scattered showers. Rain lingers into Saturday morning, then dangerous heat takes over. Highs will push 100 degrees this weekend and climb into the 100 to 106 degree range next week. Stay hydrated and limit time outdoors during the hottest part of the day. From the 2 News Weather Center, I'm meteorologist Annie Brown.
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0: 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In fact, I saw Santa Claus out here a while ago. 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

0: podcast. Hello, living by Trevor Randy Seymour. Hey, y'all, this is TJ Wicks. You're listening to Lee's Country 102.1. We've got some great songs coming up here to round out your 3 o'clock hour. We got Adam Chaffins, Aaron Lloyd, Josh Ward, and Cody Jenks here on Lee's Country 102.1.
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3: Enjoy one more day of near average temperatures with highs in the low 90s and scattered showers. Rain lingers into Saturday morning, then dangerous heat takes over. Highs will push 100 degrees this weekend and climb into the 100 to 106 degree range next week. Stay hydrated and limit time outdoors during the hottest part of the day. From the 2 News Weather Center, I'm meteorologist Annie Brown.
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2: Fox News, I'm Tom Graham. Small business owners are suing the Trump administration over newly announced tariffs.
3: The same group representing small businesses that successfully challenged the use of emergency tariffs at the Supreme Court this year is suing the Trump administration over a new round of tariffs announced this week. The Liberty Justice Center says 10 to 12.5% tariffs imposed on 60 U.S. trading partners are capricious and arbitrary and require congressional approval.
2: Fox's Jared Halpern, a former NFL Pro Bowler and current TV analysis, has been booked on a drunk driving charge.
4: Former Dallas Cowboys quarterback Tony Romo has been arrested in Milwaukee on suspicion of operating while under the influence, an OWI. The Milwaukee County Sheriff's Office says Romo was stopped Thursday at around 8 p.m. and performed poorly on field sobriety tests.
2: Fox's Tony Gignualdo, America's listening to Fox News.
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11: 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I'm Trey Davis. The promise of innovative AI solutions is the basis for the state's new Beacon platform. State agencies will reportedly be able to work smarter, deliver faster results, and provide service more effectively. Officials say the Beacon framework emphasizes human oversight and measurable public value while enabling the state's 125 agencies to responsibly adopt new technology. A twice-deported, multiple-felon Mexican national receives more than 7 years in federal prison for a third illegal entry into the U.S. 49-year-old Jose Olalde Camino Real was arrested by Ponca City Police for falsely personating another person to create liability. Olalde served time for the 1999 strangulation murder of a Travis County, Texas woman. He was previously deported in 21 and again in 2022. For more news, visit RadioOklahomaNews.com. I'm Trey Davis on the Radio Oklahoma News Network.
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19: Well, hey, y'all, it's the top of a 4 o'clock hour, which means we've got 5 straight songs coming your way from Daryl Perry, Randy Rogers Band, Max McCowan, and Amanda Kate Ferris. But we're going to kick it off with some boys that are going to be down there at Diamond Stone starting on August 21st. That'd be Jason Bone and the Stragglers with Dark and Dirty Mile right here on Lakes Country 102.1.

0: Cheat On You by Amanda Kate Ferris. Hey, y'all, this is DJ Licks. 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Up next, we've got Carly Pierce, Henry Williams, Dirk Bentley, and Luke Combs here on Licks Country 102.1.
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3: Enjoy one more day of near-average temperatures with highs in the low 90s and scattered showers. Rain lingers into Saturday morning, then dangerous heat takes over. Highs will push 100 degrees this weekend and climb into the 100 to 106 degree range next week. Stay hydrated and limit time outdoors during the hottest part of the day. From the 2 News Weather Center, I'm meteorologist Annie Brown.
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0: Ford. 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
0: There's probably 108 drills over there. 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
0: Yeah, it's a wall full. 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
3: 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We got Billy Joe Jones, Clay Walker, and Cody Widener here coming up. 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
5: That's Kyle Larson, and my name is Brad Gilley. Welcome to Texas Motor Speedway's Total Access Today. When Echo Park Speedway was reprofiled before the 2022 season, with the banking in the turns raised from 24 to 28 degrees, it's now classified as a drafting track similar to Daytona and Talladega. The reality, however, it's now become more of a hybrid as the track has started to wear. And this one hasn't been the best for Kyle Larson throughout his career. In fact, in 9 races since, Larson has only finished the race 3 times. His teammate, however, William Byron, has had a little bit more luck. He actually has 2 wins on the current configuration of track. But with Chevrolet's new body in 2026, they're still working out some of the kinks. They feel like they'll have speed, but still, Echo Park is a big unknown for them this weekend.
7: I mean, I think, like, Atlanta actually was really optimistic when we went there in February because we had a lot of speed and a lot of maneuverability, and that didn't necessarily apply right away. So I think, I mean, we should be good there. It's going to be hotter and, you know, more off throttle time. I think it's a great race, especially in the summer. It's going to be fun.
5: NASCAR is back in Texas coming up in the spring of 2027. 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
8: 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Randy Travis announces his first album in 18 years with the first song already out, Fish On.
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1: Hey, y'all, it's Brendan from the Rise and Shine Show with Meechie and Brendan. For many years, Ralph Lynch and Baker's Furniture have invited you to join them for community chat. With Ralph's recent retirement, he has handed the reins to me. 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

0: yes, that'd be me. Who needs a heartache, baby? 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Who needs to hang around and take the blame?
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0: Battles by Cody Widener. 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Up next, we got Luke Bryan, Addison Malik, Josh Withers, and the Cross Canadian Ragweed here coming up on Lakes Country 102.1.
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2: Enjoy one more day of near average temperatures with highs in the low 90s and scattered showers. Rain lingers into Saturday morning, then dangerous heat takes over. Highs will push 100 degrees this weekend and climb into the 100 to 106 degree range next week. Stay hydrated and limit time outdoors during the hottest part of the day. From the 2 News Weather Center, I'm meteorologist Annie Brown.
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1: Fox News, I'm Daria Albinger. We're waiting to see if the U.S. will carry out a 14th night of airstrikes on Iran as President Trump continues to signal that a massive attack is in the works. Congressman Russell Fry wants Lindsey Graham's Senate seat.
2: Democrats see this as an opportunity. The map is real. The fate of the Senate is real. They've recruited candidates like Annie Andrews who would bring the same far-left agenda that has left behind millions of Americans and put America last.
1: Graham's sister Darlene, who was appointed by Governor Henry McMaster to fill his term, also says she's going to run for a full term. LeBron James says he's taking his talents to Philadelphia. The 41-year-old forward has signed a two-year, $8 million contract with the 76ers. He's looking for a fifth NBA championship. 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
3: News on the Radio Oklahoma News Network, I'm Trey Davis. Two former State Department of Education employees settled federal retaliation lawsuits against former Superintendent Ryan Walters and advisor Matt Langston. The settlement for Cheryl McGee is $50,000 and $17,000 for Matt Caldwell. Attorneys for the pair received the rest of the $132,000 combined settlement. Two people die in an apparent domestic violence shooting in Owosso. Police responded to a shots fired call and found two adults dead from apparent gunshot wounds. The investigation is in its early stages and details are still being determined. Savannah Public Schools in Pittsburgh County is asking voters to approve a $5.45 million building bond to 3D print a new elementary school. If approved, it would be one of the first of its kind in the nation. The new building replaces its 1936 predecessor. More news at RadioOklahomaNews.com. I'm Trey Davis on the Radio Oklahoma News Network.
4: News by Oklahomans for Oklahomans on the Radio Oklahoma News Network. What does that mean? 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Education, energy, public safety, transportation, and tribal nations are all just a part of our statewide concerns. 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
7: At 2 News Oklahoma, your stories are what matter most. Even though we're one green country, our stories are very different. We come from different neighborhoods, different backgrounds. We have different experiences. That's why we're listening to you, digging deeper, getting answers, celebrating, giving back, and sharing your stories. Everyone deserves to be heard. That's 2 News Oklahoma.
8: 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We're going to kick off your weekend here around 5 o'clock here with five straight songs. We've got Sandy June, Michael Ray, Corey Kent, and the Turnpike Troubadours. And we're going to bookend it because we're going to start it off with the boys playing Rogers, Arkansas tonight with Wrecked by the Turnpike Troubadours here on Lakes Country 102.1.

0: by the Turnpike Troubadours. Hey, y'all, this is TJ Wicks. Hope you're feeling K-E-O-K today. We've got Jake Owen, Kyle Garrett, Jimmy Allen, and Dan and Shada coming up. So don't you go anywhere. 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
5: Enjoy one more day of near average temperatures with highs in the low 90s and scattered showers. Rain lingers into Saturday morning, then dangerous heat takes over. Highs will push 100 degrees this weekend and climb into the 100 to 106 degree range next week. Stay hydrated and limit time outdoors during the hottest part of the day. From the 2 News Weather Center, I'm meteorologist Annie Brown.
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0: This is TJ Ricks. You're listening to Lakes Country 102.1. We've got some great songs coming up here. We've got Mike Ryan, Terry Clark, Steve Anthony coming up. So don't you go anywhere. 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
2: 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NASCAR getting set for a full weekend at Indianapolis coming up as the ARCA Series and the trucks are going to run at Lucas Oil Indianapolis Raceway Park, and then the O'Reilly Auto Parts Series and the Cup Series are each going to be at Indianapolis Motor Speedway. The Cup Series for Sunday's Brickyard 400. Goodyear is going to supply NASCAR Cup Series teams with a new right side tire for the race this upcoming weekend as they create a new tire setup. Cup Series teams will continue to use the same left side tire that was most recently used at Chicagoland Speedway back on July 5th. This is the final weekend of the in-season challenge. Todd Gilliland against Ryan Blaney. 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

0: When One Door Closes by Steve Anthony. Hey, y'all, this is TJ Wicks. You're listening to Lakes Country 102.1. Hope you guys are having a good time out there on the lake, on the river, or wherever you're joining us today. Up next, we've got Zach Topp, Case Harden, Chris Young, and Brandon Jenkins. So don't you go anywhere. 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
4: Enjoy one more day of near-average temperatures with highs in the low 90s and scattered showers. Rain lingers into Saturday morning, then dangerous heat takes over. Highs will push 100 degrees this weekend and climb into the 100 to 106 degree range next week. Stay hydrated and limit time outdoors during the hottest part of the day. From the 2 News Weather Center, I'm meteorologist Annie Brown.
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3: Fox News, I'm Tom Graham. President Trump will attempt a second attempt at the White House Correspondents' Dinner this evening. Fox's Peter Doocy explains his press secretary gave a preview of his planned speech.
4: Caroline Levitt tells us, the president's speech will be a combination of unifying yet vicious and serious yet hilarious, all at the same time, if you can imagine that. One thing I can assure you, it will be entertaining.
3: A gunman earlier opened fire at a security checkpoint back in April, canceling a planned correspondence dinner then. Los Angeles Mayor Karen Bass says homelessness in the nation's second most populous city is up 3% from last year.
5: Homelessness is back to nearly the same level it was in 2024. The numbers jumped from more than 43,000 people in 2025 to more than 45,000 this year.
3: Fox's Natalie Chuck in L.A. 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
6: News on the Rainy Oklahoma News Network, I'm Trey Davis. The state has launched the Beacon AI platform to improve government efficiency, strengthen customer service, and deliver a better government experience for Oklahomans. Two phases are currently in beta testing to provide real-time guidance for purchasing and modernize the administrative rules process. Radio Oklahoma's Ann Roberts has details of a suit against Muscogee Creek Nation by some descendants.
7: Two Muscogee Creek Freedmen descendants have filed suit claiming the tribe isn't complying with the high court's ruling. The suit names Principal Chief David Hill, the tribe's citizenship board, and individual members. Tribal citizenship and rights come with benefits like voting rights, housing, health care, education, and business assistance. According to the plaintiffs, the suit could impact more than 100,000 descendants nationwide.
6: 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I'm Trey Davis on the Radio Oklahoma News Network.
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13: 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It's our motivation. 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We are a part of our community. Count on us to keep you and the ones you love safe. We are 2 News Oklahoma.

0: that a dream? Oh yeah, ain't that a dream?
1: 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Hey y'all, this is TJ Ricks. 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Up next, we got Sugar Land, Chaser Crouch, James Land, and Taylor Swift. 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
3: 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And now, your official 2 News weather forecast.
4: A few evening sprinkles, then quiet overnight as temperatures only drop into the upper 70s to mid-70s for lows. Then get ready for the serious heat. Saturday will feature extreme heat warnings and heat advisories for the whole region. Heat index values 105 to 115 in the afternoon with actual highs in the upper 90s, above 100 by Sunday. In the 2 News Weather Center, I'm meteorologist Mike Grogan.
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0: I Knew It, I Knew You by Taylor Swift. 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Up next, we got Seth Candon, Mark Chestnut, and Curtis Grimes. 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
2: Corey Kent and his wife Dana are the parents of 4 kids, and all are under 7.
1: I don't feel that young anymore. These kids wear you out. But yeah, we just welcomed our 4th baby, which is crazy for me to say, because I still, like, mentally, I'm like maybe barely old enough to legally drink. But here I am with 4 kids, and my life outside of country music is very full. It's a fun life.
2: Ivy Love.
1: Yeah.
2: Name came from?
1: We've been pretty collaborative on the names, but Ivy was a name that my wife has loved. And, like, since our first kid, like, she's just always contemplated using this name. And we would look at that baby and we'd talk through names, and then this looks like a Capri, this looks like a Canyon, or this looks like Steely. And my wife finally got to use this name that she loved, and she's like, this is it. This is her. This is Ivy Love.
2: As you can tell, Corey Kent is busy at home, but he's also busy on the road. 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

0: That's What Cowboys Do by Curtis Grimes. Hey, y'all, thanks for hanging out with me today. I will see you guys next Monday. I'm going to go off, take off my weekend, but I'm going to leave y'all with Lainey Wilson, Guy Vincent, David Adam Barnes, and Garth Brooks, who's going out on tour again with his whole 90s stage and aesthetic. So, but anyway, I'll see you guys Monday here on Licks Country 102.1.
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2: 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And now, your official 2 News weather forecast.
3: A few evening sprinkles, then quiet overnight as temperatures only drop into the upper 70s to mid 70s for lows. Then get ready for the serious heat. Saturday will feature extreme heat warnings and heat advisories for the whole region. Heat index values 105 to 115 in the afternoon with actual highs in the upper 90s, above 100 by Sunday. In the 2 News Weather Center, I'm meteorologist Mike Rogan.
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The part she couldn't handle was being alone. I guess she needed more to hold than just a telephone. Papa called mama each and every night just to ask for